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0: 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The actor of acting Kalainer or Casabo acting Kalainer, knife maker of Sabotom, one hinta
1: Maduri by
0: Sanki Funding Maduri by Sanki Funding, Gadotom with Tom Lassa Kobita Kisno Motivai Suresh Wadkar by the Sabda Samu.

Good afternoon. This is Akashvani. I am Anuja Kumar with the Midday News. The headlines. Union Minister Ashwini Vaishnaw says government investing around $130 billion in public investment every year, resulting in sustained economic growth. Supreme Court seeks centre's response for implementing Radhakrishnan Committee's recommendations on exam reforms after NEET UG paper leak. Weather Department forecasts very heavy rainfall over parts of Chhattisgarh, Madhya Pradesh, Uttar Pradesh and Uttarakhand today. India defeats Sri Lanka in first test by 165 runs. Manav Suthar takes 6 wickets. And in men's hockey, India to take on arch rivals Pakistan in FIH World Cup at Wagener this afternoon.

0: The news in detail. Information and Broadcasting Minister Ashwini Vaishnaw has said that India's economic growth is now recognized globally and the country is growing at a growth range of 6 to 8%. He said this growth story is driven by four key pillars: investment in social, digital and physical infrastructure, inclusive growth and a strong focus on manufacturing. Addressing the Uttar Pradesh-Japan Investment Summit 2026 in New Delhi today, Mr. Vaishnaw said investment is an important part of the country's growth journey, with India investing around $130 billion every year. The minister said increased economic activity has enabled the country to maintain sustained growth, generate new employment opportunities and ensure that the benefits of growth reach every section of society.
1: The investment story is a very important part of our entire growth journey. From a very minuscule investment that we used to make in our country, the public investment, today we have reached a level where we are making a sustained public investment of $130 billion every year. That much economic activity has helped our country grow in a very sustained manner, generate lots of new employment opportunities, and make sure that the benefits of growth reach every segment of the society.
0: Speaking on the occasion, Uttar Pradesh Chief Minister Yogi Adityanath said the partnership between India and Japan is based on shared growth, technology and prosperity. He highlighted that Uttar Pradesh has now emerged as one of India's top three economies and has become a growth engine of the country's development. The Supreme Court today reiterated the need to institutionalize the National Testing Agency, NTA, with secure infrastructure, dedicated testing centers, cybersecurity systems, institutional expertise, and a permanent mechanism for examination-related operations to prevent future paper leaks. While hearing pleas concerning the NEET UG 2026 paper leak, the court directed the Union Secretary for the Ministry of Education to file an affidavit setting out the steps being taken to implement the Radhakrishnan Committee's recommendations. The court said its objective was to ensure that the country has a robust examination institution capable of retaining expertise and adapting to technological changes. Solicitor General appearing for the centre and the NTA explained the safeguards currently in place for the preparation, printing, transportation and distribution of question papers. The K. Radhakrishnan Committee was constituted under the chairmanship of former ISRO chairman Dr. K. Radhakrishnan after the NEET UG 2024 paper leak controversy. It submitted its report to the Ministry of Education in October 2024, making 101 recommendations to overhaul the NTA and strengthen the security and integrity of public examinations. The Supreme Court today sought responses from the Centre and the National Commission for Protection of Child Rights on a PIL seeking the establishment of a national DNA and a biometric identification system for missing and rescued children to facilitate scientific identification, tracing and reunification with their families. The Apex Court issued notices to the Ministry of Home Affairs and the Commission. The petition sought directions to the centre and all the states and union territories to create a centralised system backed by statutory safeguards for DNA and biometric identification of the missing and rescued children. The Enforcement Directorate, ED, has conducted searches at 10 premises in Rampur and Saharanpur in Uttar Pradesh and Delhi in connection with a money laundering investigation involving the Maulana Muhammad Ali Johar Trust and Muhammad Ali Johar University in Rampur. The ED said the searches were carried out under the Prevention of Money Laundering Act 2002. It added the investigation relates to the alleged diversion of government contract funds through private contractors and their subsequent use, including for creation of assets for the university or the trust. The Lucknow-based Maulana Muhammad Ali Johar Trust, of which former Uttar Pradesh Cabinet Minister Azam Khan is the main trustee along with the family members and associates, runs the Muhammad Ali Johar University and a public school in Rampur district. The ED said that the searches were aimed at tracing the alleged proceeds of crime and recovering financial records, documents and digital evidence related to the diversion and utilization of government funds. Vice President C.P. Radhakrishnan will begin a two-day visit to Uttarakhand today. He will address the trainee officers of the 2025-27 batch of the Indian Forest Service at the Indira Gandhi National Forest Academy in Dehradun. The Vice President will also be

0: the chief guest at the closing ceremony of the second phase of the professional course for 2024 batch IAS officers at the Lal Bahadur Shastri National Academy of Administration in Mussoorie tomorrow. This is Akashwani giving you the news. For quick news updates round the clock, follow us on X handle at EIR News Alerts. And for details of these stories and more, log on to our website www.newsoneir.gov.in and download the News on EIR app. Union Finance Minister Nirmala Sitharaman has today embarked on an official visit to Singapore with a ministerial delegation to participate in the fourth India-Singapore Ministerial Roundtable. The delegation comprised External Affairs Minister Dr. S. Jaishankar, Union Commerce and Industry Minister Piyush Goyal and Union Minister of State for Electronics and IT Jitin Prasad. Established in 2022, the India-Singapore Ministerial Roundtable is a key high-level economic mechanism serving as the apex ministerial mechanism for advancing the India-Singapore Comprehensive Strategic Partnership. It provides a platform to review progress and explore new areas of collaboration across six pillars, including advanced manufacturing, connectivity, digitalization, healthcare and medicine, skill development, and sustainability. The Finance Ministry said that the fourth India-Singapore Ministerial Roundtable will build on the progress made under these pillars and explore new opportunities to further strengthen the India-Singapore economic partnership. Meanwhile, External Affairs Minister Dr. S. Jaishankar today met his Singaporean counterpart Vivian Balakrishnan on his arrival in the country for the fourth India-Singapore Ministerial Roundtable being held tomorrow. In a social media post, Dr. Jaishankar expressed confidence that the complex will reflect the new era of India-Singapore Comprehensive Strategic Partnership and further strengthen services for the Indian diaspora. The India Meteorological Department or IMD has forecast very heavy rainfall conditions over North Chhattisgarh, East Madhya Pradesh, Uttar Pradesh and Uttarakhand today. The weather agency predicted heavy rainfall over parts of Northeast India, Jammu and Kashmir, Ladakh, Himachal Pradesh, Chandigarh, Punjab, Haryana and Delhi today. Similar weather conditions are expected over Bihar, Jharkhand, Sub-Himalayan West Bengal, Vidarbh, coastal and south interior Karnataka, Tamil Nadu, Puducherry, Karaikal, Kerala and Mahi during the day. In Jammu and Kashmir, in view of the prevailing adverse weather conditions, Sri Mata Vaishno Devi Shrine Board has temporarily suspended fresh registration for the Sri Mata Vaishno Devi pilgrimage as a precautionary measure. However, the third batch of pilgrims for the Baba Budha Amarnath Yatra left for the Bhagwati Nagar Yatri Nivas in Jammu early this morning. The Met Department has forecast light to moderate rain and thunder showers at many places across Jammu and Kashmir today.
1: Shri Mata Vaishno Devi pilgrims who have already completed their registration and possesses valid RFID cards are being permitted to proceed with the pilgrimage. Subject to weather conditions and directions issued by the authorities, pilgrims are advised to remain vigilant, follow the instruction of the shrine board and local administration and avoid taking unnecessary risks during the adverse weather conditions. The authorities are closely monitoring the situation and further decisions regarding the resumption of fresh registration will be taken based on the prevailing weather and safety conditions. The Yatra will continue until August 28th. And will culminate on Raksha Bandhan. The weather department has forecast light to moderate rain and thunder showers at many places across Jammu and Kashmir today. Intense rains are likely at a few places, particularly during late afternoon and evening hours. With rainfall already continuing since late last night in several areas, people are advised to remain cautious, especially during intense showers. The Met Department has also warned of isolated heavy spells in some parts of the Kashmir division. This is N. Gulshan Rana for Akashwani News from Jammu.
0: Heavy rain in Uttarakhand, particularly in the hill areas, has disrupted road connectivity at several places. Our correspondent reports that heavy rain late last night in Dharchula area of Pithoragarh district caused a Bailey Bridge at Kulagarh on the Dharchula-Tawaghat National Highway to collapse. Efforts are underway to restore connectivity at the earliest.
2: The collapse of the Bailey Bridge at Kulagarh due to heavy rain and landslides has disrupted road connectivity to Adi Kailash and Kailash Mansarovar pilgrimage routes as well as the road linked to the China border. With the road blocked, the Dharma, Chaudas and Vyas valleys have been cut off from the district headquarters and Dharchula areas. An alternate route cannot be created through the stream due to high water level. The administration has stepped up efforts to restore the bridge. According to the BRO, work on diversion route is expected to be completed by this evening, after which traffic movement is expected to resume. Meanwhile, more than 100 rural roads in several parts of the states have been disrupted due to rainfall.

0: fall and landslides. Efforts are underway to reopen these roads. Intermittent rain is being reported in various parts of the state today. The Met Department has issued a warning of heavy to very heavy rainfall in Dehradun and Bageshwar today. Heavy rainfall is also likely at isolated places in Tehri, Pauri, Haridwar, Champawat, Pithoragarh, Nainital and Udham Singh Nagar. Sakshi Singh, Akashwani News, Dehradun.
1: Flood situation remains critical in several parts of North Odisha, with Bhadrak among the worst affected as swollen rivers inundate villages and disrupt normal life. In Bhadrak, floodwaters have surrounded several panchayats across six blocks, prompting closure of 297 schools and 395 Anganwadi centers today. More from our correspondent.
2: The flood crisis in Odisha continues to cause severe hardship, particularly in Bhadrak district, where large areas remain submerged by the swollen Baitarani and Salandi rivers. Villages in Basudevpur, Tihidi, Dhamnagar, Bhandari Pokhari and Chandwali blocks are still surrounded by flood water. In Ghatpur village of Chandwali, water has entered houses, with residents reporting shortages of drinking water, food and shelter. The district administration has kept 297 schools and 395 Anganwadi centers closed today as a precaution. In a major rescue operation, Odisha Disaster Rapid Action Force ODRAF personnel rescued 230 students stranded for 4 days at a government residential school in Kulsahi village of Kendrapada district. The IMD has forecast isolated heavy rainfall over Odisha today. Prakash Das for Akashvani News, Bhubaneswar.
1: On to sports. In men's cricket, India beat host Sri Lanka by 165 runs in the first test of the two-match series in Goa today. India now leads 1-0 in the series, chasing a target of 372. Sri Lanka were bowled out for 206 in 77.4 overs during the post-lunch session, handing India a comfortable victory. For India, Manav Sudhar took 6 wickets, Prasidh Krishna took 2, while Ravindra Jadeja and Mohammad Siraj took 1 each. In hockey, Indian men's team will face arch rivals Pakistan in the crucial Pool D encounter of the FIH World Cup at Wagener Hockey Stadium in Amstelveen, the Netherlands today. The match will start at 3 p.m. Indian Standard Time. Both teams will battle for a place in the next round. India is currently having 3 points from 2 matches. In the BWF Badminton World Championships, India's Dhruv Kapila and Tanisha Krastov have advanced to the pre-quarterfinals of the mixed doubles event at the Indira Gandhi Indoor Stadium in New Delhi. They outsmarted Macau's Leong Yak Chong and Eng Weng Chi in straight games. The 15-seeded Dhruv and Tanisha will face the 6-seeded Chinese pair of Chen Fanghui and Gu Xin Hua. In football, East Bengal FC will take on Sporting Club Delhi in the first semi-final of the 135th Durand Cup at the Salt Lake Stadium in Kolkata today. The match will begin at 7 p.m. IST, with both teams aiming to secure a place in the final. And now, before we end the bulletin, the headlines once again. Union Minister Ashwini Vaishnaw says government investing around $130 billion in public investment every year, resulting in sustained economic growth. Supreme Court seeks centre's response for implementing Radhakrishnan Committee's recommendations on exam reforms after NEET UG paper leak. Weather department forecasts very heavy rainfall over parts of Chhattisgarh, Madhya Pradesh, Uttar Pradesh and Uttarakhand today. India defeats Sri Lanka in first test by 165 runs. Manav Sudhar takes 6 wickets. And in men's hockey, India to take on arch rivals Pakistan in FIH World Cup at Wagener this afternoon. And with that, we end the midday news.
3: অনুষ্ঠান প্রচারিত হচ্ছে 103.7 মেগাহার্জে ফ্রিকোয়েন্সি মডুলেশন প্রচার তরঙ্গে আকাশবাণী বিলুনিয়া কেন্দ্র থেকে। শ্রোতা বন্ধুরা, আমাদের স্টুডিওর ঘরে এখন সময় দুপুর 2:15 বেজে 15 মিনিট হয়ে 45 সেকেন্ড। এখন শুনবেন রজনীগন্ধা অনুষ্ঠানে রজনীকান্তের গান, শিল্পী হেমন্ত মুখোপাধ্যায়।

0: This is Akashvani, the news read by Valsa Williams. The Union Cabinet today approved 5 projects, including 4 railway projects and 1 highway project, worth over 13,000 crore rupees. Briefing media after the Cabinet meeting in New Delhi today, Information and Broadcasting Minister Ashwini Vaishnav said that 4 multi-tracking projects of railway will cover 8 districts across West Bengal, Odisha, Tamil Nadu and Andhra Pradesh.
1: 5 major decisions have been taken. The first 4 projects are related to the railways, while the 5th is the highway project. The first 4 railway projects include the quadrupling of the Howrah-Chennai main railway route and the quadrupling of the Cuttack-Paradip railway line. The 5th project is the construction of a 4-lane highway from Muzaffarpur via Sitamarhi to Sonbarsa. These projects, with a total cost of 13,041 crore rupees, were approved by the cabinet today.
2: A total 13,041 crore rupees ke projects are cabinet ne approved kiye.
0: The proposed multi-tracking projects will enhance connectivity to approximately 6,448 villages which are having a population of about 60 lakhs. On upgradation of the Muzaffarpur Sitamarhi Sonbarsa section of NH-22 in Bihar, the minister said the project is expected to enable faster and safer movement of passengers and freight, improve travel efficiency and strengthen regional connectivity. Information and Broadcasting Minister Ashwini Vaishnav has said that India's economic growth is now recognized globally and the country is growing at a range of 6 to 8%. He said this growth story is driven by 4 key pillars: investment in social, digital and physical infrastructure, inclusive growth and a strong focus on manufacturing. Mr. Vaishnav was addressing the Uttar Pradesh Japan Investment Summit 2026 in New Delhi today. Road Transport and Highways Minister Nitin Gadkari today said that the government's foremost priority is to provide high-quality infrastructure while maintaining cost-effectiveness. He emphasized that there can be no compromise on the quality of infrastructure development. Mr. Gadkari was addressing the 4th edition of the Tunnels and Bridges Conference 2026 in New Delhi. The Supreme Court today reiterated the need to institutionalize the National Testing Agency, NTA, with secure infrastructure, dedicated testing centers, cybersecurity systems, institutional expertise, and a permanent mechanism for examination-related operations to prevent future paper leaks. While hearing pleas concerning the NEET UG 2026 paper leak, the court directed the Secretary for the Union Ministry of Education